when hearts like ours meet. I fell for you like a child when hearts like ours meet.

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And hell came close, but it couldn't take me.

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He started out playing mostly rap, then they all said nobody's into that. Well, they all turned out to be wrong, 'cause rapping on the mic had caught on strong. Some still say it's not what's happening, that the rapper's delight went triple platinum. The record world

0: Ja, Chubby Checker mit Den geht's weiter. Hey, Bobanillo.
1: This is a sad story about a girl named Mary Mack and a wandering lover, Bob Needle.